great power coming through for me. All I could see was this great big blue flash that I was in the middle of. It was going. I could hear my heartbeat slowing down.

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0: You can tune in again on a Tuesday night. It's a show called Repeated Beats. And it does just that. It repeats these beats at midnight on the Amazing Boot Boy Radio.

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A work crisis. And then Skarmouth. And do you know what? I fucking missed it. Music to me, it's escapism from life and all the shit and bullshit that comes with it.

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0: Proper Space Cadets.
1: 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Exactly what we wanted to see.
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1: Go.
0: Decom.
1: Go.
0: Surgeon.
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0: Final.
1: Go.
0: Guys,
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3: 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Okay.

0: really a rugged planet.
1: We're going closer to the moon with the Apollo spacecraft. Our LOS clock, the loss of signals clock, continues to count down until that time that the spacecraft will pass out of communications range over the backside of the moon. On approach, the spacecraft sort of dives forward and behind.

0: prepared for events that are coming. And close with good luck and well with
1: it. Keep going. We're down among us, Charlie.
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afternoon to G9's Abbott Sessions this Sunday afternoon, 2 o'clock till 3, 1 hour of classics from 76 onwards, punk and oi, that you can hope and sit back and enjoy. And if you ever got a beer in your hand, then you can even reminisce and sing along. We appreciate it, mother. 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And as always, keep

So there you go, a little bit of Clash for you. Glad you could join us this afternoon. You wonder what we're all about. We're on G-Man's Avid Sessions this Sunday afternoon, Sunday the 27th of July, 2 till 3, 1 hour classic punk and oil anyway. And we can't be chatting about it. Already 4 minutes in, bit of Clash to start with. Always a classic, innit? You know that. I fought the law. I know, but we're straight in the UK. Subs, Warhead. Enjoy this.

There you go. A little bit of slaughtering the dogs there, and I hope you're hearing it loud and clear, and enjoying the first couple of tracks on G-Man's Evett Sessions this Sunday afternoon. This is, I'll tell you what, I've done so many weeks. This is week 167, we're done anyway. Already 10 minutes into this hour, between 2 to 3 on Sunday afternoon, and you're listening on www.bootboyradio.com. And I hope you're enjoying it anyway. Before that, a little bit of Warhead, 6 single UK subs, 1980. Before that, I fought the law off the Cost of Living EP. 8 single, 79 in the Clash, do you know what I mean? We're going to mix it up, well, actually, because this is, we're bringing it straight out of date. Not really. We're bringing up the 84. This is Respectable by Major Accident.

There you go. A little bit of major accent there. Like I say, respectable. Off the fourth single in 84 it was as well anyway. So if you had a bit of major accident in the time, have a good listen to them anyway. And like I say, we're already crashing on. We're nearly 15 minutes into this afternoon's G-Man's Habit Session. This is a bit little self-indulgent. Got a new single EP coming out, a four-track EP and a two-track single coming out in September. Jack the Lad, so four and mix album. This is the first airing of the new single. This is We Want a Revolution, a track of the Revolution EP coming out by Jack the Lad on September the 27th. It's available now on EP by PayPal from the band. Then you'll get it in vinyl later on in September. A couple of release gigs as well anyway. So enjoy this. Turn it up loud.

0: There you go, a little exclusive one for you. That was the track one, I should say, the first track off the new Jack the Lad EP, Revolution EP, out now on Jack the Lad Records, but it's been come out on a single, on Red Orange Foil and whatever in September. So I hope you're going to get it, I hope you're later clear. You can also see it on YouTube teaser and have a listen and see what you reckon on it. Anyway, we've got a crack on. Here's a little jingle for you.
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0: There you go, a little bit of Crux, Keep On Running, with their split EP they had in 82. And before that, a bit of The Business, the late Mickey Fitz there. I like the early Business, really. Not so much that one, you know what I mean, but the early original lineup and that. Smash the Discos at 82, second single. Already 26 minutes into G-Man's Have It Sitting this Sunday afternoon. Thank you to a few of people out there, every regular listeners. I appreciate that. Northern Dave, hopefully Fat, he's listening as well. And hopefully a few people are catching it loud and clear and enjoying it anyway. We've got a crack on. Is a bit of Condemned 84 jingle, and then we're straight into a track.
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0: Yeah, so this will be a new feature. If you can hear that music, you'll know that it's a new feature coming up on G-Man's Avid Sessions on Boot Boy Radio. And we'll be sort of telling you about a gig. Hopefully it's happening in the forthcoming week or whatever, on a Saturday, a Friday night, or a Sunday, that weekend after. And hopefully you can get there, see a bit of ska, see a bit of punk, see a bit of oil, whatever. And hopefully you'll get out and enjoy a night out as well. And that may be local to you, no, it may not. But hopefully we can give a shout out to a gig that's happening anywhere where people may be able to come down and at least get out and play as much as we can. Anyway, so once you hear this music, I'd say get up, get out, get off your arse, and hopefully you get into support live scene, because I think everybody needs support now as much as possible. And you get out to a live gig and hopefully you enjoy that as well. So hopefully you'll get sort of listening to pretty regular on G-Man's Avid Sessions on Boot Boy Radio, and we'll be shouting out as many gigs as we can in the forthcoming week. Cheers and keep the faith.
1: So there we go, we're up to that feature time, just 31 minutes past, just past the half hour mark of this afternoon's 2 to 3 G-Man's Avid Sessions. We've got to shout out our gig for this week, and this week is a Saturday night, and it's Saturday, 2nd of August. Scar gig this is, and this is taking place at the Earl of Derby Festival. It's a boozer, it is, but it's got a venue on the back as well, in Cambridgeshire. So anyway, it's a band called Barefoot Doctors on there, with a Scar DJ, alternative DJ, and the main headline band is a band called Big Ten. There you go. We know about Big Ten anyway. Put them on a few times in Ipswich and around or whatever and play regulars on Skarmouth, etc. £7.50 in advance. £10 down the door. So if you can get yourself out this Friday, Saturday, or this Saturday or Sunday, whatever, get out and see a bit of live music, I'm sure you'll enjoy it. Let's crack on.

0: what can I say? Bit of classic Hung Ratty, you know, I love a bit of Hung Ratty anyway, so I'm glad you're able to listen to us as well, actually. You know what I mean? 35 minutes and we're already in the last half hour, like I say, because once we get half hour mark, that's usually when our feature record is in as well, like, anyway, so we've got to crack on. But as I say, before Hung Ratty, a little bit of Condemned 84, Kick Down the Doors off the In Search of New Breed, second single back in 87 as well, mixing up with the tracks, and we've only got an hour. Little jingle for it, let's crack on.
1: 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He'll be telling it like it is. Oi, oi.

0: There you go, well and truly mixing up there. Special duties we got for you off their Police State EP from 1982. And then before that, a bit of 16 Guns Punk Rock Stardom. And Tom sent that to me in 2021, do you know what I mean? To be on air like and play a few tracks and that for him. And well, that's what it's all about. Just play four chords, you know, and then get a bit of decent choruses in, get a few minutes. You know, everyone can play guitar then, can't they? Paul Beeson's playing guitar on that one, 16 Guns. And obviously the original Steve Dewey. Steve singing on there anyway, you know, Steve Green for special duties as well. We can't waffle on, we've got to crack on. Got this little jingle, you know what's coming next.
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There you go, the first single by Judge Dredd, 1972, and that was the first one I ever heard as well. Do you know what I mean? Classic it was. Banned from everywhere at the time anyway. Sadly, we're already in nearly in the last quarter of an hour on G-Man's Habit Sessions, afternoon 2 to 3. We've got a little Cock Sparrow number now. This is for the special precious one. There you go. Enjoy this.

Well and truly mixing up this afternoon on G-Man's Avid Sessions this afternoon. That was off the Real Cool Baby album from, God, that was 2016 by Johnny Moped, of course, anyway. And we're not very far off the end of the show. We've got a crack on the last 10 minutes and love this one. This one's Paul Swain. I'll text him the other week and he's had a bit of an operation, so I hope he's coming through okay. But this is Low Life by here in the Four Skins. This is him.

There you go, a little bit of Damned for this week's for you, and 1979, seventh single for the Damned as well. Smash it up anyway. Sadly, you went to the last track of this afternoon's G-Man's Avid Sessions, leaving you with a classic Ruts one. I love this one. It's pretty pacey. It's a pretty short song as well for a Ruts track as well. Do you know what I mean? But as always, we hope you have a good week. And hope you can catch us next week, same time, same place, on www.bootboyradio.net. And hope you enjoy the tracks, and hope you catch us next week. Hope you catch the people after us and the people before us, because there's lots going on Boot Boy Radio. And as always, keep the faith.

You're only supposed to blow the bleeding doors off. You've just blown the roof off as well. You've been listening to G-Man's Have It Show on Boot Boy Radio. Keep the faith.

So there you go. You've been listening to G-Man's Avid Sessions this Sunday afternoon, 2 to 3, 1 hour. And we thank you very much for listening and joining us on www.bootboyradio.net. But so we've been playing classic and punk and oi from 76 onwards. Hope you can join us next week and have a good week. And as always, keep the fun.

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1: 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And you say, "Play Boot Boy Radio." 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
1: I've got you for about another... I don't know. About 27 more minutes. But here we go now with Hayley Celeste by Laura Larkin.

three or four more from me before I pass you over to the one and only amazing Tony Papa Bear after me on BootBayRadio.net. 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

Two or three more from me before I pass over to the one and only amazing Tony Papa Bear. So here we go now with A Thing from the Past by Phyllis Dillon.

Last one from me before I pass you over to the one and only amazing Tony Popper there for some more good tunes just like these. Thank you all for listening wherever you are around the world. It means so much to me that you tune in to my show. And if you're sad that you've missed any of it, do not worry, you can listen on Thursdays 4 till 5 PM English time. Last one from me is Ken Parker, Only Yesterday.

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5: 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It's your weekly 1 hour vinyl selection session brought to you by the ever glorious Boot Boy Radio and my good self, Vinny Brogan, a.k.a. the Reggae Rebel. A huge thank you to Trojan Paul for the last hour of fantastic tunes. You've got me going forward for the next hour right up until 10 o'clock. And we're going to be having a Judge Dredd special on tonight's show. Yeah, you heard it right. We're going to be having 1 hour of classic Judge Dredd. Now, I know he's Marmite. I know he's not everyone's cup of tea. Some people love him. Some people don't. I happen to fall into the camp that thinks he's absolutely fantastic. So I'm going to be picking out vinyl selections from my 7-inch Judge Dredd collection for your hopeful entertainment tonight. So without further ado, you know the score on a Friday night. Sit back, kick back, relax, pour yourself a drink, and let's spin some sevens.

Kicking us off in absolutely fine style on tonight's show, Swan Lake 77 by the Dreadnoughts. Did you know, a little snippet of information for you, did you know that the Dreadnoughts was actually British reggae band, wait for it, the Cimarrons. The Dreadnoughts was a name that they used when they backed Judge Dredd. What about that then? See, it's educational as well on tonight's show. Let's crack on with the music. Enjoy this next one. It's Mind the Doors.

The absolutely superb sounds there of Mind the Doors. Another snippet of information for you. Because as I said at the start of this show, it's going to be educational. Did you know that Judge Dredd was the first white musician to score a Jamaican chart hit? There you go, the first white musician to score a chart hit in Jamaica. It's all about education. Let's crack on with the music. Enjoy this next one. It's Nine and a Bit Skank.

Absolutely superb on that last track. So coming up next is a track entitled Dread by Judge Dread. Take a listen, see what you think, and hopefully you'll enjoy.

The absolutely superb sounds there of One Armed Bandit, a particular favourite of mine. Now, I can hear you all sitting there crying, give us more educational snippets, Vinny. Give us more educational snippets. Well, I will. I'll give you two educational snippets. Did you know, ready for it? Did you know that Judge Dredd was a roadie for the Rolling Stones? That's the truth. Here's your second snippet of information about Judge Dredd. Did you know that Judge Dredd was the second biggest selling reggae artist in the 1970s in the UK, second only to the man himself, Bob Marley? There you go. I told you, it's all about the education. Let's see if we can squeeze one more in before the break, and then we're going to talk about events. Events gone and events coming up. Enjoy this next one.

0: 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Pride, style, and unity since 1969. 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
1: How are we all doing out there Friday night, people? Hopefully you're enjoying tonight's Judge Dredd special as much as I am. So events, let's talk about events. Last weekend, the mighty Skarmouth. I had an absolutely fantastic time. Boot Boy Radio was well received and we all had a fantastic time. It was a particularly busy event for us. We were here, there and everywhere trying to help people out with bits of kit, PA mixers, guitar amps, believe it or not. Lloyd Parks, who was headlining, the wonderful Lloyd Parks, Dennis Brown's musical director for 20 years. He played on Bob Marley's Soul Rebel. So somebody ran out and said, "Hey, Vinny, have you got a guitar amp?" I said, "You what?" They said, "Have you got a guitar amp?" I said, "No." I said, "That's not a particular bit of kit that I would carry as a standard item." I said, "Why?" They said, "Well, Lloyd Parks is in his caravan. He wants to do some more rehearsing." I said, "Well, I'll see what I can do." I ended up running down to Lloyd Parks' caravan with a 1,000-watt monitor, managed to get him plugged in. He was well happy. Off he went rehearsing in his caravan, ready for his performance, headline performance in the evening. So, yeah, a really busy Skarmouth for Boot Boy Radio as we try our best to accommodate everyone as we do, help everyone out as we do. And I was absolutely knackered at the end of it, although I thoroughly enjoyed the whole event. Lots of talk on social media about footfall being a little bit down. It was, unfortunately. But here's the thing, we're in tough economic climate. We're in a tough economic climate at the minute. All ticketed events are probably overall 20% down. It's tough out there at the minute for events. Skarmouth is no different. But overall, was it a fantastic event? Yes, it was. Did I enjoy myself? Yes, I did. And here's to the next one in May. Let's crack on with the music.

0: 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Hey up, listen up. Let's hear from some of our station sponsors, our wonderful, wonderful station sponsors, about what's going on with them.
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0: There we go. The absolutely fantastic Skank and Scoot Weekend are coming up. I think it's the end of February next year, if memory serves me right. If you want to go to that, I would strongly suggest that you do go to that. It's an absolutely fantastic weekend event. Very keenly priced as well. Beer prices, very keenly priced as well. And I would get on it quick. It's fast approaching sold out. I haven't just made that up. It is quite literally fast approaching sold out. Boot Boy Radio will be in attendance in our very own room, as we were last year, banging out the tunes and getting the party going. So yeah, I can highly recommend Skank and Scoot Weekend, end of February 2027. Look it up on the internet, www.headstockentertainment.com. He says, quickly looking at the flyer, concerned that he hasn't got that right. There was no need for me to do that because I got it right. How's that for a professional? Let's crack on with the music and enjoy this next one.

0: Wow. Absolutely superb. Judge Dredd does Phoenix City. I absolutely love that. I thought that was absolutely brilliant. 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Let's hear what they've got to say.
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1: How are we all doing out there, Friday night people? So, where's Boot Boy Radio going next? Where are we venturing out on the road, broadcasting live from? Well, I can tell you, it's the week after next. We're heading up to Bonnie, Scotland, the wonderful Dumfries, for Scalloween, and we can't wait. We're going to be broadcasting right across the weekend from the Lawbourne Hall. I can never quite say that when I've had a beer. The Lawbourne Hall. And as I said, we can't wait. There's some fantastic bands playing right across the weekend, performing live. Lots of lovely, wonderful DJs performing for you as well. You can get your tickets. Tickets are available if you turn up at the venue. All the details are online. You can pay on the door, or you'd probably be more advisable to get your tickets in advance. If you check out Scalloween on Facebook, for example, the event will come up and you can take it from there and get your tickets sorted. We'll see you there for those of you that are going. We can't wait to give you a big hug and see how you're all getting on. Let's crack on with the music and enjoy this next one.

0: She pulls it out, I push it back. She start to shout, Dr. Kitsch, you're terrible. I can't stand the sight of your needle. Reggae! I am a qualified physician, and I will give this injection.
1: Folks, we're heading towards the end of tonight's show, and as always, you know what I like to say. Thank you ever so much for locking on, and I hope you enjoyed tonight's Judge Dredd special, who I happen to think is absolutely fantastic, wonderful, and I love listening to him. I hope you did too. Listen up, whatever it is you're getting up to this weekend, get yourselves out there. You know the routine. Get yourselves out there and go and enjoy your lives. Go and have some fun. I've got no plans for this weekend, funnily enough. I'm recovering from last weekend's Skarmouth. And then next weekend, it's going to be Scalloween. So I'm sort of like recovering and recharging. However, you know how it goes for me. All it takes is a phone call. And I suddenly find myself stood at the back of a venue or stood in a pub listening to a band. But that's never a bad thing. You've got to grab life and enjoy life while you can. And I sincerely hope that's what all you wonderful people do this weekend. I'm going to play you out with a couple of tracks, a couple more tracks from Judge Dredd. You can catch up with me. I think it's going to be the week after next because we're going to be broadcasting live from Scalloween. But in any event, keep it locked on to Boot Boy Radio, www.bootboyradio.net, or in fact, .com. 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You can catch us on all those different website addresses. Enjoy the next couple of tracks. God bless. Take care. And I'll catch up with you soon.

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2: Come on. I'll tell you what, if you play your cards right tonight, you can have me, and I won't charge.
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2: Listen, fatty, don't get personal. Your old man said we got to be in by 10:30, and we ain't in yet.
1: You got no chance.
2: Here, come here. Oh, bloody bucket.
1: What'd you say?
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3: 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I've got kids asleep up here.
2: Sod off.
1: Oh, you're so manly.
2: I told you so.
1: All right, I give in. 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
1: 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From Alton Ellis to Bob Marley, Smiley Culture, Sweetie Irie, Junior Ganga, Taras Riley, and everyone knows we're the number one. Big up.
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3: 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It's very grown up.
4: This is the Virgin Soldier. Lick it back from the top to the...

Unfortunately, it's the last one from me. And next up is Mr. Vinnie Brogan, the Reggae Rebel. I get it right. I got it wrong back in TV, and I went, thank you.

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wise man say, this is the drunkard's sign to the inspiration of Hives Buster. Rum is their shepherd and they live in want. It maketh them to lie down in the gutter on an empty stomach and vomit up some green things they did not eat. It has anointed their income with outcome. It leadeth them in the path of destruction for its proof's sake. Yea, though they walk through the streets of Kingston, they're as hungry as hell. And they do fear evil, for they cannot see. It prepares disaster before them in front of their friends. And for a long time, it has anointed their head with blood. Their veins run dry. Surely, man, surely, surely as the sun rises, poverty and hunger shall follow them all the days of their life, and they shall fight with the landlord forever.

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But your Ten Commandments cannot be kept unless you set an example for your womankind. Thou shalt not drink corrupt.

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Well, a very good morning, good afternoon, good evening, wherever you are listening from around the globe. Yes, this is a brand new show for Wednesday for me, and this is Papa Bear's Mott and Scar show, your breakfast show, I suppose. Let's carry on or kick off with this one, a classic by the Kinks, and all day and all night.

Yeah, of course, Desmond Dekker there and 007. I've got to say, today I had to look at the late father-in-law's dementia clock to see what day it was, as it feels like a Saturday, because obviously I do a show on a Saturday morning at the same time as well. Anyway, next up we've got The Who, and this is Substitute.

Yeah, that, of course, the Merton Park is there, and Hard Times. You are listening to Papa Bear's Mod and Scar Show live here on your Wednesday morning on bootboyradio.net, your number one radio station. I'd like to say a massive, massive hello to Steve Jolly and Chris Popple, who are locked on. Good to have you with me this fine Wednesday morning. Nearly said Saturday then, but it's not, obviously. Next up, we've got one by Riff Raff. And this is Scar.

Yeah, of course. The Hot Knife there and Mary. Fantastic tune. Love that tune. Before that, we had Secret Affair and Time for Action. Next up, we've got one by the Small Faces, and this is Itch Live here on BootBoyRadio.net.

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Yeah, that, of course, a band then called Subculture, they're from Nottingham, now changed their name to Sharp Class, and that is one of their very first singles, and that was Young. Anyway, next up we've got one by Codename Colin, and this is Pulling Teeth.

Yeah, that of course, Lamb there, and Leap Before You Look. Next up here on Papa Bear's Scar, Mod and Scar Show, we've got one by The Selector, and this is

Yeah, that of course, the Planet Smashers there and the Hippopotamus. Next up here on Papa Bear's Mod and Scar Show, we've got the Spencer Davis Group, and this is Keep On Running, live here on bootboyradio.net.

Yeah, that, of course, Death of Guitar Pop there, featuring Mr. Neville Staple, and that, of course, Suburban Ska Club. 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And next up, we've got another one from the Kinks. And this is Louie Louie.

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Yeah, that, of course, the Supremes there and Stone Love. Fantastic tune, love that. Always used to start off with that when I went out gigging back in the day. Anyway, next up, we've got one from Bad Manners, and this is Feel Right Jumping, live here on BootBoyRadio.net.

Yeah, what a great tune. That, of course, your second one from The Who and The Real Me, taken from the film Quadrophenia, released in 1979. Next up here on Papa Bear's Mod and Scar Show, we have Millie and My Boy Lollipop.

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Following me at 12 p.m. we've got DJ Marky J for the Wednesday spin, so stay tuned for that. Next up, we've got one by Amphia and Donna and Uptown Funkin'.

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Yeah, that, of course, Rita Marley there and Pied Piper. You are listening to Papa Bear's Mod and Scar show, straight breakfast show, whatever you want to call it. It's now brunch, technically. And yeah, I hope you are enjoying the tunes. I know I am. Following me at 12 p.m, we've got DJ Marky J and his Wednesday spin, so stay tuned for that. Next up, we've got one from the Chords, and this is Maybe Tomorrow.

Yeah, that, of course, mustard plug there and ballpark skank. 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Next up here on Papa Bear's Mod and Score Show, we have the Deadbeats and this Choose You.

Yeah, that of course, Boo Bounce and Button Up, fantastic tune, love it. Gets me dancing in my chair all the time. Next up here on Papa Bear's Modern Ska Show, we have The Ruts and Staring at the Rude Boys.

Yeah, that of course, Fat Tiger there, and House of Mirrors into the final few minutes of my show now. So let's carry on with this one. This is Paul Weller and Into Tomorrow.

0: Yeah, that of course, poor weather and into tomorrow. Do apologise if you heard me coughing or whatever, singing. I'd left my mic on and realised, so I quickly turned it off. Anyway, unfortunately, it is time for me to say goodbye. I'd like to say a massive, massive thank you to each and every one of you for tuning in. Hope you've enjoyed the show as much as I have doing it. I always do. I will be back, of course, Saturday morning, 10 a.m. till 12 p.m. UK time with Papa Bear's Soul Train. So join me for then. This, I'm going to leave you with this one by The Lemons, and this is my favourite band. Mark Jones up next with The Wednesday Spin. Thank you and goodbye for now.
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Well, good morning, good afternoon, good evening. Welcome to the Wednesday Spin with me, DJ Marky J, aka the Cockney Taff, on the wonderful, outstanding bootboyradio.net. Broadcasting live from the UK here on this Wednesday. Well, just afternoon here in the UK. Before we get on the tunes, as always, I'd like to say thank you to another 2 hours of good stuff from Alfie. And Alfie will be back next week, 10 o'clock UK time. So what we got for you this week, we've got the usual mixture of a bit of ska, a bit of rock steady and a bit of brass rocky. Tunes from the early 60s to the mid to late 70s, really. So let's get on the tune, shall we? I'm going to start off with a couple of instrumentals. In a minute, I'm going to play you Stranger on the Shore by Val Bennett. But first, I'm going to play a track by Glenn Adams called Double Up.

are the 1968 sounds of Val Bennett on the Dr. Bird label with a track called Stranger on the Shore. Well, the weekend just gone, we had fantastic Skarmouth weekend. Unfortunately, I couldn't be there because I was elsewhere involved. But I'm going to the May 1 next year. And one of the bands that's just been announced is the Fabulous Heptones. And they're going to be there, I believe, Saturday night. So I'm going to play a Heptones track now. It's the record actually is a reissue record. It's not an original. But it's a track called Serious Time, the Heptones, and it's produced by Lou Perry, and it's on the Hep Hep label.

Oh, there you go. That's the Heptones, a track called A Serious Time. Not something I would normally play on the Wednesday Spin, but there you go. Something a bit different is good for everybody, isn't it? Okay, next track we're going to play is on the Technics label. Ansel Collins and Monkey Wrench.

Oh, that's a Collins there with a track called Monkey Wrench on the Technics label. Okay, we're going to go back to 1970. We're going to go into the Camel label. This is Little Roy, who I was fortunate enough to see at Scum of 2 or 3 years ago. This is a track called You Run Come.

That's the 1970 Sounds of Claudette with a track called Scanners of Bashdam. And you'll find that on the Grape label. Okay, next track I'm going to play is from 1972. It's by the Maytones. It's on the Attack label. It's a track called Hands and Feet. Now, I just read my sleeve notes. It says this track sticks a bit. So we'll play it and we'll see what happens.

Oh, there we go. Yes, it did stick in the middle, but there we go. That's the Maidstones. The Maidstones, we have a track called Hands and Feet on the Attack label from 1972. And it looks like I'm going to have to keep an eye out for an upgraded copy of that one. Okay, let's move on, shall we? 1969, this is Cole Bryan and Cannonball.

0: Oh, that's The Shadows from 1969. Not The Shadows, not, you know, Hank Marvin. It's another band called The Shadows. And that's a track called Crying Too Long, and it's from the Upsetter label. And I said earlier, it's from 1969. Okay, let's have a couple of words from our sponsors.
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0: Yes, there. Quick word for two of our fantastic sponsors, the Prince Regent down there in Great Yarmouth, and Raw Menswear also in Great Yarmouth, and luckily, they're on the same road, so you can do a bit of shopping, work up a thirst, and then go and get yourself a nice drink. Okay, back to the tune, shall we? This is the 1970s on the Crab label, Rico Rodriguez and Western Standard Time.

Rico Rodriguez there, 1970, on the Crab label, with a track called Western Standard Time. And we're staying 1970. What we're going to do then, we're going to go on to the Banana label. Produced by Cox and Dodd, this is Dudley Sibley, and he's having a party. And why not?

The rock steady sounds of the Clarendonians there on the Cox and Label, produced by Cox and Dodd, with a track called Chooby Doo. And we're staying with the sort of rock steady theme for this one. Next one is from 1967 on the Giant label, Dandy, with a track called Somewhere My Love.

Oh, the 1967 Sounds of Dandy, a track called Somewhere My Love, and that's on the Giant label. And we're staying 1967, onto the President label. This is Little Grants and Eddie, and Everything Is All Right. And let's hope so, shall we?

0: Nice, nice. All right, I feel great. All right, baby, just rub it in. Ah, you make me feel nice, nice.
1: Oh, there you go. That's the 1967 sounds of Eddie Grant. Eddie Grant, Little Grants and Eddie. We have a track called Everything's All Right, and that's on the President label. Okay, next track we're going to go on to the Giant label, back to the Giant label. This is the Superboys, and You're Hurting Me.

That's from 1967 on the Blue Cox and Dodd label. And that's a track called One Stop by the Soul Brothers. And we're going to go back 1 year, 1966, onto the Dr. Bird label. This is a mixture of Lester Sterling and Tommy McCook and the Supersonics. A track called Inez.

1966 sounds on the Dr. Bird label of Lester Sterling and Tommy McCook. And we're staying 1966 and we're staying on the Dr. Bird label. The only difference is this is Baba Books and a track called King Size.

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2: Yes, it's the Wednesday Spin with me, DJ Marky J, a.k.a. the Cockney Taff, on the wonderful, outstanding bootboyradio.net. Okay, we're moving to the second half now, as you said, before we hand over to the fabulous Martin Parsons, the Spin Doctor himself. He had a jingle there for Headstock Music Weekenders. What is it? It was about 4 months to go now, just over 4 months before we all head up to Searles again for another fantastic weekend. Two rooms up there, the main room where the bands are, and then the back room is where Bootboy DJs are. We broadcast live all over the weekend. And you never know, we might put on a little shows in there like we did last year, where we had the fabulous Marcia Hastings do an impromptu set. So you never know what goes on in the Bootboy room. Just pop in and say hello. Okay, let's play some Blue Beat. Put my teeth back in. Let's play some Blue Beat.

Oh, there, that's Prince Buster with a track called She Loves You on the Blue Beat label from 1964. And we're staying on the Blue Beat label, 1963, the Mellowhawks, and What You Gonna Do?

Oh, that's the Mellowhawks with a track called What You're Gonna Do from 1963. Okay, we're going to go forward 3 years, 1966, onto the Scarbeat label. This is the Carabeats with the Bells of St. Mary's.

That's the Karabeats from 1966 with a track called Bells of St. Mary's, and you'll find that on the Scarbeat label. We're going to go back three more years, 1963, onto the Dice label, Prince Buster and You Ask.

was only Earth's fear. And you used to tell me how your love could not share. Don't comb my hair, I'm not your darling dear.

Our Prince Buster there from 1963 on the Dice label with a track called You Ask. Well, I hope you enjoyed that little selection of old style ska songs. I certainly enjoyed playing them. We're going to move forward now. We're going to play a bit more of the Boss Reggae stuff. 1969 on the Trojan label. Owen Gray, Too Experienced.

Owen Grow there from 1969 on the Trojan label, a track called To Experience. We're going forward 1 year, 1970, on the Duke label. This is The Champions and Eye for an Eye.

Oh, that's the Champions from 1970. On the Duke label, we have a track called Eye for an Eye. And we're staying 1970. This is the Trojan label. This is the Charmers. And it's another B-side. It's a track called Fire Fire.

That's the Charmers with a track called Fire Fire. That's from 1970 and that's on the Trojan label. What I'm going to do now though, I'm going to play a couple by Roy Shirley. In a minute I'm going to play a track called Golden Festival on the Fab label. But first this is on the Trojan label, 1968, and If I Did Know.

Howling Festival. To all these loving, beautiful, pretty, fantastic people. Sir Orleans on the Buster Manti. Mr. Norman Manley, QC. The Honorable Mr. Eddie Edward Siaka.

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Yes, you're locked onto Boot Boy Radio. This is the Wednesday Spin with me, DJ Marky J, aka the Cockney Taff. I've got just under half an hour to go to land over to me old Mucker Martin Parsons himself, and he'll have another 2 hours of fantastic music coming up. Okay, you had a jingle there for the Melton Mowbray Scarfest. Next year will be run again in July, over the same weekend, last weekend of July. And this next year it's going to be a two weekend, it's going to be a double weekend. So you're going to have the Saturday and the Sunday. On the Saturday, I know who the headliners are, but I'm not allowed to say yet. It's going to be a fantastic band. I don't know who the headlines are going to be on a Sunday, but again, we're not allowed to say at the moment. But it's going to be fantastic. Boot Boy Radio will be up there as always, broadcasting live from the main stage. And of course, the Boot Boy Ragers will have their own little village as always before. And also talking about weekenders, 2 weeks ago, 2 weeks to go, 2 weeks tomorrow, and we're all up to the very picturesque town of Dumfries for the annual Scalloween. Probably my own personal favourite weekend there is, but then I'm biased because I like it up there. But they're all great, aren't they? Everyone that Boot Boy Radio do is fantastic. Okay, back to the tunes. I'm going to go into the Downtown label from 1968. And it's called Let's Go Downtown.

Oh, that's the Dreamers from 1968 on the Downtown label with a track called Let's Go Downtown. And we're staying on the Downtown label, we're staying 1968. This is Dandy and a track called Reggae Me This.

Oh, that's Dandy with a track called Reggae Me This on the Downtown label from 1968. We're staying in 1968. Let's pop onto the Crab label, shall we? This is the Ethiopians and Fire a Must Must Tale.

Oh, that's 1968 sounds rather, of the Ethiopians on the Crab label with Fire It Must Tell. And we're staying 1968. This is on the Big Shot label. This is a Tinners and a Fantastic Reggae Girl.

Tenor there from 1968 on the Big Shot label and a fantastic track, Reggae Girl. Okay, let's go forward to 1969 onto the Bullitt label. Willie Francis and Motherless Children.

0: Willie Francis there from 1969 on the Bullet label with Motherless Children. Okay, let's move forward quickly because we've got 14 minutes to go before we hand over to Martin Parsons. This is Rupert Edwards All Stars and Sensuous Taker on the Success label.
1: Who is that? This is the Sensuous Taker. Glad to meet you, Mr. Sensuous Taker, in my musical room.

Oh, there you go. That's Lester Sterling with a track called King Dougal Special. That's from 1968. Looking at the time, I've got about, what, just under 7 minutes to go before I hand over to Martin Parsons. So I might get two records in now. So let's move swiftly along. This is Slim Smith and Dave Barker with Blessed Are the Poor.

That's Dave Barker. We have a track called Blessed Are the Poor from 1970. I'll come to the end of this week's show. Thank you all for listening. I'm going to leave you now with the Kate Morton Cable Hands of the Spin Doctor himself, Mr. Martin Parsons. I'm back again on Monday with the On the Deck show at 2 o'clock, so hope to see you there. And then the All Vinyl show, the Wednesday Spin, is back next Wednesday. I'm going to leave you with another Dave Barker song from 1971 on Yopsetter label. What a Confusion.

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7: Well, good afternoon. Welcome. Yes, my name is Martin P. You're listening to Boot Boy Radio, the number one ska and reggae station throughout the world. Okay, how are we all doing? Hope you're all well. Just want to say a big, massive thank you to... DJ Marky Jones there, another great show. Okay, what have we got for you today? Well, it's a bit of a Scalloween warm-up today, so I will get cracking, shall we, and start as we always do on a Wednesday afternoon. And here's Dr. Ringdingham. Hello, good evening.

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Yeah, Dr. Ringdingen. 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Oh, yeah, this is Blue Colour. They were at Scalloween last year, so great bunch of lads. And this is a Skinhead Reggae.

0: Oh, there you go. Yeah, there's Blue Keller and Oi-Skinned Reggae, all the way from Germany they are. And great bunch of lads. They were at Scalloween last year. And here's somebody else who was at Scalloween last year. This is the Oi with the one and only. Mr. Scar himself. This is Roy Ellis and the Transylvanians. And pack up your troubles.
1: Mash it!

0: Oh, there you go. Yeah, the Royalists and the Transylvanians and A Pack of Troubles. That's on the Scar Almighty album. And what a great album that was. Okay, next up, Jimmy Cliff and Scar All Over the World.
1: S.K.

Oh, there you go. Yeah, the wonderful voice of Jimmy Cliff and Scar all over the world. Okay, next up, Francis Bennett Jr., Dell and the D-Lights, and here he is with 20 Flight Scar.

Oh, there you go. Yeah, Junior Dell and the D-Lights and 20 Floyd Scar. That's on the original Gravity label if you're interested. Okay, next up is the Gay Lads and Suck It to Me, Baby.

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Oh, there you go. Yeah, the Versatiles and Spread Your Bed. What a great tune. Okay, right, just before we hit that little two-tone segment, we're going to have one by the Kubricks, and this is Self-Help Wannabe.

Oh, there you go. Yeah, there's the Kubrick setting himself up. Wannabe. Okay, this part of the show, we'd switch it all over to a bit of two-tone until the top of the hour. So we're going to start off with Bad Manners and Walking in the Sunshine.

Oh, there you go. Yeah, bad manners and walking in the sunshine. We are walking in sunshine today, down here in South Wales. Okay, now the specials and Rudy, a message to you.

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Oh, there you go. There's the wonderful Scarlett and I Want a Tune, Helga Stein. That's on the Trash City album. And okay, we're going to have one from the Hot Knives next. And this is a song I don't play that often, so it was nice to get this up. I went out every now and then. And this is called Last Song on the Jukebox.

Oh, there you go. Yeah, there's Hot Knives in Lesson on the Jukebox, and that was actually on my Prop Scar album version 2, I think. Okay, as I'll be heading up to Scalloween next week, so here's one from King Hammond, who's going to be headlining, and this is Rockin' Up Ridley Road.

Oh, there you go. Yes, King Hammond and Rocking on Ready Rose. I'm looking forward to meeting up with Nick Roy next week up at Scalloween. Okay. Next up is a band, they're called the Crombies, and they're from Chicago over in the USA, and got to meet these guys last year, right, down at the Big One Festival down in Shawfield, and this is called Hooligans.

0: Oh, there you go. Yeah, there's the Cornberrys and the Hooligans, and they're all the way from Chicago. Okay, next up, we're going to play this. This is Roy Mark Fogo and a track called Hello. Mark is currently in hospital at the moment, seriously ill, in a hospital in Thailand, I think. And Roy, there's a benefit concert for him tonight in Belgium. And Roy, lots of bands have made their way up to Belgium for this benefit gig this evening. And Roy, going to play this. And Roy, wishing Mark all the very best, and everybody at Boot Boy Radio wishes you a speedy recovery. And this is Hello.
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2: 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Pride, style, and unity since 19. 19-

you go. Yeah, probably the best punk album there ever was. And there's a Sex Pistols in Anarchy. Okay, we're going to finish this little punk segment up with a bit of Sham. And hurry up, Harry.

Oh, there you go. Yeah, Shem 69 and Hurry Up, Harry. I know it's the end of our little punk segment there. Hope you enjoyed it. Okay, next up is Los Fastidios and Sound of the Revolution. They're going to be at the Big One Festival down in Shawfield. Looking forward to that. So if you're there, we'll see you there. Okay, here we go.

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You can

Oh, there you go. What a tune. Two to the Maytals and Reggae Got Soul. Oh, that's definitely going in the box next week for a bit of Scalloween. Okay, next up is Pioneers, Time Hard.

No matter what the people say, this sound leads the way. It's the order of the day from your boss DJ, I, Junadel. Up it from the top to the very last. Draw.

Oh, there you go. Yeah, Judy Dell and the D-Lights in the Street Tough on the original Gravity label there. Okay, I'm afraid the times have caught up with me today, so I'm afraid I'm going to have to bid my goodbyes. And just want to thank each and every one of you for joining me today. And wherever you are in the world, a big, massive thank you. So, and also a big, massive thank you to everybody who's been always sharing all the Facebook and Podomatic things. And we did actually make number one on all genres on Podomatic again for about 3 days this week. So big, massive thank you to everything you do for Boot Boy Radio. And I hope you have the right, a great day for the rest of the day. And whatever you're doing this weekend, I take care, stay safe, and enjoy yourself. I'll be busy this weekend preparing for Scalloween and lots of ironing and lots of sorting records and bits and pieces. So I'll be having a great weekend. And next week there'll be a recorded show from me because I'll be driving up to Scotland next Wednesday. So if you're going to Scotland, I'll see you there. But if not, I'll see you when I get back to good old Wales. So I have fun, take care, and I'll see you all next week.

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0: 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Those are the Dealers, and You Got It.
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Me Matt Farland and Lonely Lover came out on Summit Records in 68, then RPR Records in 69, then did see a UK release on one of those Goldmine 7s.

0: Stacking Three together. We kicked off with Daryl Banks and Somebody Somewhere Needs You. Memories of the Blackpool Mecca and the car stairs and It Really Hurts Me Girl. And then the wonderful Barbara Mercer and Hey.
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started singing when she was 3 years old. That's Misty Moore and Little Things. A big break came in 1967 when she started singing at Dino's, a club owned by Dino.

Aretha Franklin in Spanish Island peaked at number 14 in the UK charts in October of 71. Staying with the classics.

One classic turned into two. We kicked off with Aretha Franklin and Spanish Harlem, and then the wonderful Bob and Earl and Harlem Shuffle.

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Soul with a capital S, Jimmy Beaumont, and You've Got Too Much Going For You. Staying with the real stuff, this is Barbara Martin there, and Come Back Halfway.

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1: Welcome, Ska fans. Welcome, reggae fans. This is the Cafe Muscascan Reggae Show. 2 hours of non-AI slop. Offbeat offerings. That was the whole thing. Blues for Guinness. This is Intergalactic Prestonauts. Just deserve.

neglecting Preston Arts Just Desserts. And if you find any AI slop going into your ears, well, then just turn it off. Get rid of it. Bin it. Put it in the delete file. And just get rid of it out of the ether completely. It doesn't deserve a place in your ears. It's only good music that deserves to be there. This is Goldmaster All-Stars once more around the horn.

0: stars once more around the horn. And if you equate writing a prompt for AI to creation of music, then you're just blatantly wrong. That is it, you're just wrong. Stay away from it. Do something good. Learn an instrument. This is The Skeletones. You wanna make me laugh.
1: I'm laughing.

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This is B3's Alan Watts.

MP3s, Alan Watts, that's enough about AI. Although the last thing is to say, just don't use it. If you want to use AI, go out and buy a donut, eat that instead. This is Go Big, the con artist.

That's an anesthetic cap bite. I was just thinking, how good are the lyrics and we've only got 26 letters in the alphabet? What would happen if we had 36? What would the lyrics be like then? This is 2:30. Shine!

A pastou shine, and we're past halfway through. We've skipped the news because there's nothing on the news. This is King Kong Gyrio, breaking my heart again. Just in case you thought there was any news, there wasn't any news. I was just saying that.

King Kong Giddy-O, break him out again. And the only news I can think of is that the big supermarket around the corner from me that I usually go to has stopped selling cottage pie mix. Stop selling cottage pie mix! They sell cottage pies. Why do they stop selling the mix? Because they don't make enough money from it. Revelation. Reggae woman.

learned revelation. I went through a phase of being angry a few years ago, and I don't want to go back there, but no cottage pie mix. Come on, get your act together. Soul Radix, down to the hall.

Bixie, shooting I Aim In Low. And yes, it is available on Bandcamp on Lake Cottage Mix in that big supermarket around from me. Why have you done it? Why have you removed it off the shelves? I don't understand. It's such a staple dish, especially when we're coming up to winter. You can make cottage pie or a shepherd's pie mix. You can make shepherd's pie and mince some potatoes and lots of things you can make with it. Just, it's that versatile. Put it back on the shelves. Stop annoying me. Mobius Fruit Loop, Caledonia.

0: Scrumptious Fruit Loom, Caledonia. I'm glad I've got a ska program and a reggae program because it's the only way you can settle your mind after being annoyed at such a level. This is Jeff Kanus, Conspirators, Partners in Crime.
1: Tuesday, May 13th, 1997. Suspects were last seen in Winnipeg.

Bim Scala Bim! Gumbo, and here we go to finish off the Scala Hour 4. We're going to Reggae Hour. It is Deadbeats of Dawn. Don't stop the music!

Fisting Roots, Coover Hope, and yes, well, you're listening to the Kathleen Massacre Ska and Reggae Show. We've had the first hour of Upbeat Offbeat Offerings, now here we go with the second hour of Downbeat Offbeat Offerings, Offbeat Offerings. See, it's got me all mad. I don't understand why. It's only cottage pie mix or shepherd's pie mix, and it's just affecting me in such a way that it's just really getting on my goat. And I don't mean greatest of all time. I mean my goat. Poor goat. This is Winston Jarrett and Righteous Flames, Man of the Ghetto.

Winston, Jarrett and Righteous Flames, Man of the Ghetto. I'm glad I don't let most things get on my nerves, but this one has, it really has. As you can tell, it is one of the things, it's just, why stop selling it? Right, I'm going to shut up about it. I'm going to have to show up. Once I've done the show, I'm going to walk the dogs because I'm going to have to get out and just breathe. Just breathe some fresh air. This is the Congos. Food for the rainy day.

The Congos, food for the rendition. 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Well, I'm leaving a bit, not cutting it off. There you go, I'm saying it again. I'm leaving a bit of a gap between what I say and the next track instead of kind of bleeding it over perfectly like an absolute professional. Congo Shanty Roy and Pura Vida, Nature is Life. Right, ready? Get this. I'm going to absolute perfectly professional intro and then straight into the track. So I'm going to do that again. Congo Shanty Roy, Pura Vida, Nature is Life.

Nature is live. Congo Shai Roy, Pura Vida. Yes, I can do it when I try, and I'm going to try. Write the word for it, rest it, sure. This is Yabba Yuna Prophets. Run, come, rally.

You'll be hearing a prophet, Runcombe Rally. Yes, how about that? That was just smooth. This is the Light of Sabah, Cali Weed.

Kaliwee, Delight of Sabah, and no offence to anybody else called Dennis, but it's probably Dennis who's making that decision to take the cottage mix off the little shelf. I bet it is. I bet it's him. Spiting me. John Holt, no man is an island.

The Twinkle Brothers says I throw the comb away, and you know one way to calm down, and that's to go for a walk with the dogs, which I am going to do as soon as I finish this show, and I'm going to put a little bit of Ras Michael and the Sons of Negus on, because it always does it for me. So here we go with a bit of Ras Michael and the Sons of Negus. Numbered days.

Brass Michael and the Sons of Negus, number days, and it's just tuning into that Naya Bingy drumming. It's just absolutely gorgeous. Put your headphones in up loud and just walk and concentrate on that drumming. Beautiful. Here we go, Charlie Chaplin, Ruffian.

Ruffian, Charlie Chaplin delivering something just a little bit different. Well, here we go with Don Carlos, Just Groove With Me.

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And here we go, last track, oh, last track, because it is the last track before the last track. There's no cottage pie mix, there's nothing on the shelves. You don't need it if you've got a bit of Lindquist or Johnson. Poems of Shape and Motion.

of a child, in a woman's grief which is not understood, in coffin dogs when midnight lingers long, on stones, on streets, and then on echoing stars that burn all night and suddenly go out. 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
1: And Chris Johnson points straight from motion. Well, there you go. That's it. We've come to the end of the skilled musician and lyrical genius appreciative Kathleen Massacre ska and reggae show for another week. So keep your head excited and your fingers away from our AI. It's just a load of slop. It's just two things to say. One is, enjoy yourselves learning things, because these learning things will get out there and enjoy yourself, folks. Take it as a life lesson. And the second is, cottage pie mix for all. That, and it is, yes, and for me to say, this is me, Kathleen Massacre, saying goodbye, goodbye. So that is two things, goodbye. Cottage pie mix for all!

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1: Yes, you are, you lovely lot. How are you? Yes, you're tuned in to Ska Bar Steve on the Not So Obvious Ska Show on the number one station, of course, Boot Boy Radio. Of course, no Not So Obvious Ska Show wouldn't be the Not So Obvious Ska Show unless it had bad manners. King Scarfar.
2: In the cut! I said in the cut of King Scarfar!

Yes, it's Wednesday again. You're tuned in to the Not So Obvious Scar Show on Boot Boy Radio. And I'd like to say thank you to the Cat Flea Massacre for a brilliant 2 hours. I do love his show. Putting the World to Right today, Cottage Pie Mix off the supermarket shelves, and We Don't Want AI in Music. And I'm with you there, mate, definitely on that. I'm not so sure about the Cottage Pie, but yeah. Tune in, catch your shows, great. Right, I didn't know what to do today. It's been a funny old week, a funny old weekend, in fact. I had the unfortunate job on Saturday. I went all the way down to Sussex to look at a motorhome, which I thought I was going to buy, and it was rotten as a pear. So I wasted a fortune getting there, wasted me time. So everything's been a bit stressful since. So I didn't really have time to prep anything for tonight. No new music, really, up until today. So maybe I weren't looking hard enough this week. So what I'm going to do, because the wonderful Contrives and Disagreement, I received their 7-inch single today. So I thought, why not? Also today, I got sent some new music. I knew of her. It's Riley Rose, and got a brand new track out. I think it's a debut song. So sent me that. I much appreciate that. So I thought, well, there's 3 Cambridge bands. You know what? I'm going to have at least an hour of all Cambridge bands. I'm going to champion the wonderful scene we've got here. Cambridge UK, that is. Obviously, we're a worldwide radio station, and it is a bit Cambridge-centric for me, but that's where I live, and that's what I know. So here we go. Strap yourselves in. We're going to have at least an hour of Cambridge bands. So we're going to start off with my old mates, Bin Weasel, and line them up.

wonderful Ben Weasel kicking things off with Line 'Em Up, and they're supporting King Blues at a couple of their gigs next month, I think, Leeds and Manchester. So catch them if you're up north. So, yeah, it's all Cambridge for the first hour, all Cambridge bands. Like I say, we're really lucky. We've got some good stuff here in Cambridge, and I've been fortunate. I've become, you know, good friends with a lot of band members here. There's some absolutely top people in Cambridge here making music. So, yeah, I'm always out gigging, always going to see these bands. And this next band, I see at a fiver at the Junction, and these are Cedar, and this is Two Kinds.

Cedar and Two Kinds. I haven't heard much from Cedar recently, so I don't know what they're doing. A lot of these bands I'm playing are all sort of uni age, so I know Hard Drive, who I'm going to play in a little bit later, I know they've split for the time being because they've all gone the separate ways at uni, but saying that, you can catch Hard Drive at a gig at the Portland Arms on the 6th, I think it is. I should know. I'm DJing there. The Colonel Effie Christmas Bash with the Insurance Men as well. So more about that later. Right, this next band, I think they're sort of Cambridge, London-ish. So in between the two. But I'm going to play them anyway because they're brilliant. And this is Dirty Gear and Smoking Bleach.

Another great band, Dirty Gear and Smoking Bleach. I see them at the 6-6 before it shut down. I can't remember who they were supporting. How were my drinking days, see? Can't remember a lot then. But yeah, sadly, the 6-6 is no more. It's really sad. We ain't got many venues here in Cambridge. We've got the Cambridge Corn Exchange. We've got the wonderful Junction, my favourite venue ever. I just love it there. And we've got the Portland Arms as well. So considering that's all we've really got. Well, obviously, we've got one or two pubs that put gigs on. But considering that, we've got a really vibrant scene here in Cambridge at the moment. Especially if you like your punk and indies. Awesome. Talking of punk, I got to play these lot. And I'm my old mate's Mutiny. And I always play Drain the Lung. But I'm going to play Suzanne this time.

I just love those guys so much. Mutiny and Suzanne, they've been good to me, bless them. They got new music coming out soon. I don't know when, but it should be soon. And when they do, they're going to come here into the Scar Bar and we're going to do a show with them. So it's going to be awesome. Can't wait. And I don't think Mrs. Scar Bar's listening, but I'm considering it might be my next tattoo. Mutiny one. What do you reckon? Yeah, I know. Everyone says I've got too many as it is, especially me mum. She don't like them. Has to be done, doesn't it? Right, we're going to scar it up a bit now. We're going to have Cambridge ska punk legends Colonel Haffey next. And if you don't know about Colonel Haffey, they were about late 80s, early 90s. Had quite a good career. I mean, they supported some really good ska bands at the time. And then they disbanded and some of them went on to form Big Ten. And then about 3 years ago, Colonel Haffey reformed, and oh, I'm glad I did. I haven't missed a single gig they've done since they've reformed. And yeah, talking to tattoos, I've even got the Haffey elephant now. So let's have them. This is another story.

And if you like that, get to Cambridge on the 6th, Sunday the 6th of December, the Portland Arms, and you'll see them along with the Insurance Man Hard Drive and yours truly on the decks. And Gary, the front man there, he's also the front man of Big Ten, obviously. He should take a lot of credit for a lot of the bands in Cambridge. He certainly introduces me to loads with all the Fiverr events he puts on at the Junction. So big on you, mate. Well done. How's the new phone, by the way? I hope it's going well. We're going to have another ska band now, and these are called Intercity Crazy Train. I think they're still in existence. They've done something last year, so it'd be nice if they do some more. But this is called High Life, Low Life.

In the City Crazy Train, High Life, Low Life. And we're going to keep with the ska. And we're going to have the wonderful Big Ten. Oh, I know they're a cover band, but they're a bloody good one. They're the best out there. Yeah, everybody knows I'm a massive fan of theirs. And yeah, I'm going to play a 10 out of 10, and I'm going to dedicate this to Graham. It's funny because I lined this up, and he messaged. He said, "Oh, I bet you're playing Big Ten." I said, "Yeah, yeah, of course, got to." He said, "Can you play 10 out of 10? How spooky is that when I already had it lined up?" So this one's for you, mate. Yeah, it was good to meet you at Skarmouth a couple of weeks ago. Big 10.

best cover band in the world. There you go. I've said it. Big Ten. And you can catch them on the 23rd of December. Normally, Bad Manners come to Cambridge. And obviously, Buster's not very well. So there's no Bad Manners. Big Ten decided to put a gig on anyway. And they've got the Decatones come in. So it's always good when them two are together. And yours truly as well on the decks again. So really looking forward to that one. Right. I have in my hands, I got 7 inches, 7 inches of lovely green plastic vinyl. And it arrived today, and it is a double single from The Disagreement and The Contrives. And I forgot about it, to be honest. I ordered it when it first came out. It's limited. There aren't many of these going to be issued. Oh, that's it. Repeat Records, the record company behind it. And these two bands are going to be big. I'm certain of it. So I'd grab a copy now while you can. They might be worth a bit on Discogs in a few years. So I'm going to play both bands, both songs off this single back to back. And I'm going to start off with A Disagreement and Thin Ice.

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Boot Boy Radio, the freshness sent.

The Awesome Contrives and Roach, and preceded by The Disagreement and The Thin Ice. Like I say, get that on vinyl, on both those on vinyl, both double A sides. I don't know how many copies. Is it 100, I think? There's not many copies. So check them out. That's it. I'd remind myself, check out Repeat Records. Go online, you can get them on there. I'm going to play Tone Blanco now. Love Tone Blanco. He's predominantly a hip-hop rap artist, but he's sort of, you know, he's sort of experimenting with stuff, and I love this. This was his last single, and this is Next Episode.

Tone Blanco next episode, and like I say, more of a rapper really, and supported Arrested Development last year. Went to see him when supported them. I mean, that is some feather to your cap, isn't it, eh? And I've been doing radio now, what, 3 years, I suppose, round about that. And I used to say to my son, because Tone Blanco's best mates with my son, I used to say to him, I'd love to be able to play him on my show, but his stuff just, you know, there's no chance I'm ever going to play him on my show. And then 3 years later, he comes out with a banger like that, and it certainly fits in with the Not So Obvious Scar show. So, yeah, I love him a bit. Hope you're well, mate. Hard Drive now, this is Gary's favourite. He loves these. And like I say, you see these at the Portland Arms on the 6th of December. And this is What's a Rhyme.

Hard drive and what's the rhyme? We're nearly an hour up and I've just barely scratched the surface of Cambridge bands. So I don't know, could I stretch it out to 2 hours? I've definitely got enough music. I might have to repeat one or two of my favourites, but what's wrong with that? It's great music. I'm stretching it a bit here now. I think they're Cambridge, or they might be in Bury, which is just down the road, but they have played in Cambridge and I've seen them. And these are called Lava Pigeon, and this is Downtown Chicken.

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I'm going to squeeze one more in before I have the old sponsors on, and then I'm going to see if I can bring you a local indie track or sort of ish. You'll see anyway. Anyway, let's have a bit of Murata, and this is In the Wrong Place.

0: The wonderful Murata. Right, we're going to have an ad break and I'll come back with my indie track.
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4: Tequila!

Terrorvision, that's my indie track for the night, and that's Tequila. And it's a bit of a tenuous Cambridge link, really. Our very own Liz the Sax from Big Ten and Haffy, she also plays for Terrorvision, so that's close enough, isn't it? She lives in Cambridge. Right, we're talking to Liz, her other half, Stuart, absolutely top bloke, and he's got a band as well. So let's play them. That's the Scissors, and this is Electric Line Terminus.

the wonderful Stuart and his band The Scissors. Keeping with the old Cambridge theme, and that's Electric Line Terminus. And like I say, Stuart's the other half to Liz the Sax from Big Ten, and they're an absolutely lovely couple as well. Love them both to bits. Talking of loving them to bits, I love this next fella, Jason and the Skargonauts. No more at the moment. They're disbanded, which is a shame, but you never know in the future. And this next track from them is called Lawbreaker, and it was actually in, is it the Hatton Job or something, when the old Gits broke into the vault? But this was in the film. They done two or three songs for films. There you go. But this is Jason and the Skargonauts, Lawbreaker.

0: Hi, this is Jason from Big Ten, and you are listening to Scarbar Steve from Boot Boy Radio. Have it!
1: Yeah, cheers, Jace. It was lovely to see you last night, mate. And I got a confession to make. I cooked him a lovely homemade lasagna, and he tucked into it, and he really enjoyed it. But I didn't have the heart to tell him that it was a veggie one. He thought that was meat. I'm pretty sure of it. As I've discovered this new meat substitute, and it's really good. This isn't, I think it's called. But, yeah, you wouldn't know, and he certainly didn't. Yeah, but big love to you, mate, and have a good time in Thailand next month. No doubt you will, month over there. Wow. Right, we're going to have a bit of roadkill drive-through now, blow the cobwebs out, and this is Delete the Elite.

Kill Drive Through, Delete the Elite. And if you want a loud gig, go and see them. In fact, if you want a really, really loud gig, you need to see them and Mutiny on the same bill, which we did earlier this year. And they are loud, mind you. I can't remember a lot of it. Again, my drinking days. I was worse for wear that night, I have to admit. But those days are long behind me now. I'm orange juice and lemonade man now. Right. New music now. This got sent me today. It's by an artist. Goes under Riley Rose, a teen punk solo artist, describes herself. So, this is... Oh, it's a debut single, Nothing Changes. And I think in the studio this weekend, recording the next track. So I knew of them and I followed on Instagram, but not listened to any of the music until today. And I really, really like it. So have a listen to this, see what you think. This is Riley Rose and Nothing Changes.

That's another bright star on my list now to look out for, and that is Riley Rose, Nothing Changes. Not to say new music coming soon. And I'll put my email out there, which is scarbarsteve@gmail.com. And I am getting a few bands send me their stuff now. I've had one or two which I ain't going to play because not relevant to my show. Although good music, you know, I can't watch.

Oh, I love going to see the Insurance Men. They're so, so good. That's Search and Destroy. And the Insurance Men, the drummer, Kev, is also drummer of Haffy. And also, he is a full-time comedian. Goes under the name of Herbie Adams. Look him up. He's really funny. Does a lot of cruise ships and that. Yeah, he's living the life. And good on you, mate. Right, Fifth Floor now. Another band I discovered at a Fiverr event. And this is Eye Strain.

fifth floor and eye strain. I tell you, an hour and three quarters in, I didn't think I'd have enough Cambridge bands to play a whole 2 hour set, and it looks like I'm gonna. Right next, I'm gonna have my old mate Connor Morris, aka Uncle Arthur, and I'm gonna play one he done with Alley Cat, and then a track he did when he was in Oddsock. I'm still gutted. I'll still cry myself to sleep at Oddsock and no more. I love that band so much. So two from him. And good news is, on the 11th of November, Connor, Uncle Arthur, aka Uncle Arthur, is coming into the Scar Bar to do a show with me. So I'm really excited about that. He's an all-round nice guy. Everybody who knows him just loves him to bits. He's a top fella, great singer. And yeah, ahead of the Big Ten gig with Uncle Arthur and Chris doing at the Sleep Hall in St. Ives. That's going to be awesome. Big Ten and Uncle Arthur and Chris was going to be the lineup for my 60th party, but Connor sadly couldn't make it due to family reasons. And I was gutted, but you know, I understood. So I'll finally see my birthday lineup next month. It's going to be awesome. Right, so let's have Uncle Arthur and Alley Cat first. And this is My Darling Hates Me.

Oh, the wonderful Odd Sock and Gutter Life. And when I was on that lesser radio station, I don't like to talk about too much. Odd Sock sort of came out and I was just banging on about them so much, telling everyone, these are the next big thing, they're going to be massive. And then two singles in, they disbanded. I was gutted. But got the memories. I see him a few times. And like I say, now I've become good mates with Connor. He's absolute top bloke. Right. RJ Archer and the Painful Memories. These are awesome live. Richard, he's got one of the best voices out there at the moment, I reckon. And this is Grey Skies Soon Turn to Blue.

0: Told you Richard had one of the best voices. That's RJ Archer and the Painful Memories. Grey skies soon turn to blue. I'm scared to death now that I've missed a band because I am playing this tonight. This is a spur of the moment thing and I'm just winging it tonight. And I'm going to lay in bed tonight and I think, oh, why didn't I play so-and-so? And then next time I see them, I'll be a bit sheepish in the corner, sort of worried that they might have been listening. Oh, he didn't play us. Right, sticking with the Cambridge bands, this is the Wonderful Saffs, and this is Pamela Anderson.
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Right, I hope we're back. The internet dropped out. It seems to do that every week lately. Right, that was the Saffs and Pamela Anderson. Right, we're going to have Knackers now and East Infection. These are a great band. I don't know they existed, but this was recorded like 21 years ago and they brought the album out this year. And they gave me a copy on vinyl. Yeah, this is East Infection.

I've not had the pleasure of seeing Knackers yet. I want to, definitely. And that's East Infection. And Neil from Knackers, he's actually the trumpet player for Madness now. So there you go. That's how good they are. We're going to have... He's not

really Cambridge, but he's sort of adopted. He's adopted by Cambridge, really. And it's Max Bianco. And he used to play a lot at the 6-6 bar. And I was fortunate to catch him there. I know a good mate of mine, Dave Bidwell, is a massive fan of Max and champions him all the while. And rightly so, his quality. So here you go. This is Yesterday Was Heavy.

Look up Max Bianco. He is quality. He's made some really good music over the last few years. One of those artists, under the radar artists, that deserves to get discovered. One more now, and this is Modern Haze. They're Cambridgeshire, right? They're Peterborough, and Peterborough are part of Cambridge, really. Any Peterborough United fans listening hate that. But, you know, we lord above them. I'm only joking. But these are from the... I know Devon, the drummer, is anyway. Anyway, yeah, let's just hear them before I get myself into more trouble. This is Modern Haze and Higher.

0: Right, that's it for another week. I hope you enjoyed me bringing you what Cambridge has got to offer music-wise, or Cambridgeshire, I should say. I want to send big love to the boss man, Jeff. I love doing this. I thought the last radio station was awesome, but that was rubbish compared to this one. Now I'm here. I just love it to death. Thanks, mate. I really appreciate it. Right, so big love to everyone. Tune in Friday morning at 7 a.m. for the Boot Boy Breakfast Show and me and Scarbar Steve. All right, have a good week. All right, bye. Love ya.
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I ain't gonna quit. 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

Alrighty, well, that sneaky fucker turned off on me. How about that? Hate it when that happens. They're supposed to let you know. Anyways, today's show opened up with a brand new tune from Mersch and Durkin off the album Bunch of Bastards. That was Wayfaring Stranger. Looks like we're starting to get some Celtic punk back in the world, and it's a good thing. I've heard recently from a friend of mine that there's going to be a new Celtic punk festival, or Celtic festival anyways, in the Pacific Northwest this year. Sorry, next year. And I've been offered to come out to it, and I'm going to, of course, oblige that and go out there and do what I can to help support the festival and the culture. And I think it's a wonderful fucking thing. But today we're not going to be about that. We're all about fucking angry because this world is fucking crazy, upside down, and ridiculous, as are about half of the people in it. And, you know, I'm getting fucking tired of the shit. You know, you get beat down every fucking day from everything, from everywhere, from every direction, from the fucking TV, from the social media, from smartphones that make us stupid, from fucking AI. And I'm just about broken. So today this show is dedicated to being fed up and going out and breaking shit yourselves. So without further ado, we're going to kick this shit off with a tune by Bullshit Detector. 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

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So that was our first set of tunes. That was a big set of tunes. 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Then we had The Drowns, brand new one. 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Hard Sell with Wanna Fight. From the album Join or Die, or from the, that's the name of a song. That was Just a Served. And then I fucking click something and it all goes away. And then False Pride by The Stress. From Rare and Unreleased Volume 1, we had Schaefer Battle Dome Fence Walker. Oxblood with Only the Strong. Had My Mouse with Push. Off of In the Yard, we had Big Dog doing Downtown with the Boys. Second with We Won't Behave. Neblig Hebane with Bonehead off the album Go Away. And then from 9697, we had Glory Stompers doing Clockwork Society. So hopefully I got that album correct. That was hard to read. Anyways, we got some more tunes. We're only halfway through. I started on time. So we're going to kick this off with a tune by Bad Terms off of Nest of Vipers. This is Tarred and Feathered. My name's Phil. You're listening to Patty Rock here on Boot Boy Radio. Hope you're having a happy hump day. Cheers to getting behind the man, because we're tired of him getting behind us.